For decades, the Austro-Hungarian Empire had been a powerful influence in the heart of Europe. Resting on a legacy, their house kept stability, order, and peace. But not everyone bowed to this power.

across the globe. Alliances are put to the test, threats exchanged, and armies are put on high alert. In the east, the Russian Tsar is trying to calm the situation with his cousin, the Kaiser of Germany. But it is all in vain. The situation

0: The Battle of the Frontiers starts in August as soldiers cross borders and bullets are fired in rage. War begins.
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scattered pretty things I seen. You both got time on your side. Behind his back he holds a gift for you. Why don't you go out just to get it? You're running to your future, while I'm still dealing with the past.

down. The wheels that keep on flowing, and the world won't give a dime. The news on the teeth end.

always on the first plane. Time to be sick at all the first frame. 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My bro just no one after y'all recall. Some stand star like dust, but a liquor refuse. Try to find it, it's just misconception initials. I'm afraid to thrust myself down. I'm already ready to cut my breath. I'm not strong enough to use my chest, cause that

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I don't really want to go out, to be fair. And he said, mate, if you don't come into work, I'm gonna sack you. And I told him to fucking shove you. Go where he doesn't fucking like. Actually, let's go.

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Obviously walking home and that, smoking a snout, and I open my bag and I'm looking and I'm like, wait, where's the tartar sauce? I'm like, what the f-

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It says, Todd, when are you going to host Saturday Night Live? Ah, tulips. You're the first tulips I've had since we've gotten here. And an onion head. 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

how the hell did I get here? Sometimes I sit and I wonder. I'm the version of me I always imagined when I was younger. All the doubt I had thrown at me, all the time I invested. I sit and read my old lyric books like damn, it must have been destined. Stuck to it, I improvised my way here, no rules. Back when it was serious, handing mixtapes out in my school. All I had was my brain and my hunger, had to use that as tools. Amount of people that told me no when I turned that into my fuel. Slacking in my schoolwork, didn't care much. Sisters are getting on to me, but trust me, this music thing is my prophecy. I didn't need to convince them, cause they saw it all from just watching me.

past and you're free to. Everything here's subjective. 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How the hell did you get far? You ain't get no head start. All decisions we made is based on our circumstance. We hope to surpass. It took most of our lifetime to wake up, smell the roses, realize that the world is ours. Us and Ember, we worlds apart. And in life comes easy and you work twice as hard cause you black. Used to think mom exaggerated till the world showed me it's fact. Still it's mine for the taking. Lock the doors and we breaking. Still got love for them non-believers. They're the ones that said we won't make it. Everything you want is out there waiting for you to take it. 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
1: West, y'all. Pile it on your plate. A little something, something from the Golden State. Nah, we ain't like Kobe and Shaq. It's Magic and Kareem, nigga, showtime is back. True legends, two-stepping on you passes. What y'all thought y'all gon' need about? Two vests, cause when he plug, I plug. 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

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They tell me Chubb's the only one that get your hand-me-downs. And party at the party playing with his nose now. And Baka got a weird case, why is he around? 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Fuck him up. 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Ain't you tired?